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We are gathered here today to get through this thing called life. Electric word, life, it means forever, and that's a mighty long time. But I'm here to tell you, there's something else. The afterworld. A world of never-ending happiness. 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

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Together, we are all Nova Scotians. We are the true North, strong and free. 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
1: Good morning. Nova Scotia's opposition leader is demanding urgent help for families struggling with the cost of living. NDP leader Claudia Chender says power bills, groceries, and gas are piling up while the Houston government focuses on long-term energy projects. She spoke yesterday alongside a mother of two whose power bill has climbed to $600 a month. Chender is calling for on-bill discounts, arrears management for people in debt to Nova Scotia Power, a crisis fund, and home efficiency supports. The NDP also wants the tax removed from groceries and restrictive grocery covenants banned. Nova Scotia's police watchdog has cleared an off-duty Bridgewater officer in a fatal crash near Upper Tantallon. The Serious Incident Response Team says there are no reasonable grounds to believe a criminal offense occurred in the March 26th collision on Highway 103. Dashcam footage confirmed a pedestrian unexpectedly stepped into the path of the officer's personal vehicle. The man had run out of gas and was walking when he stepped into the roadway. RCMP referred the case to CERT because an off-duty officer was involved. Bridgewater's Deputy Chief Danny McPhee calls it a tragic incident and says the findings will bring a level of closure. A new levy on electric vehicles and plug-in hybrids that took effect at the start of October may influence some future purchases. Electric vehicle owners now pay an extra $500 every 2 years when they renew registration. Plug-in hybrid owners pay $250. Traditional hybrids are not affected. A provincial finance department spokesperson says the fee makes sure those drivers help pay for road repairs since they use little to no gas. Clutch Halifax manager Brianna Godet tells CBC some buyers are asking more questions about long-term costs. Guysborough County EV owner Brian Moon calls the charge unfair and a possible deterrent to other people who may be looking for those type of vehicles. The Parti Québécois is back in power in Quebec. The PQ are projected to win a minority government with 59 seats on less than 30% of the popular vote. The CAQ, which won a majority 4 years ago, were wiped out, not winning a single seat. The Liberals gained big, coming in with 40 seats, the Conservatives took 19, and the Quebec Solidaire won 9. In his victory speech, Paul St-Pierre Plamondon promised to work with other parties and be direct with Prime Minister Mark Carney, but he dreams of making Quebec a country. For his part, Liberal leader Charles Meard shut down any talk of holding a referendum, saying no way. In sports, week 4 in the NFL came to a close last night as Atlanta beat New Orleans 45-24 in an NFC South matchup. The Rays and White Sox are one win away from meeting in the American League Championship Series. Tampa Bay beat the Yankees 5-2 and Chicago edged Cleveland 4-3. Both teams have 2-0 series leads. In the NHL, Washington star Alexander Ovechkin has announced this will be his final season. On the ice last night, Ottawa beat Boston 4-1, Winnipeg topped Pittsburgh 3-2, Dallas shut out San Jose 5-0, and Tampa Bay beat Philadelphia 4-1. Now you're up to date. I'm James Faulkner.
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1: A mix of sun and cloud today with wind from the west gusting to 60 and a high of 14. A few clouds tonight with wind from the northwest gusting to 40, a low of 6 but down to 3 in some low-lying areas and a risk of frost. Mainly sunny tomorrow with a high of 15 and a mix of sun and cloud Thursday with a high of 19.

0: Toto, hold the line. Halifax's greatest hits, 89.9 The Wave. Good morning, Al Baldwin in. We're kicking off a brand new day together. We're spending some time sharing some tunes on what promises to be a mighty sunny day. Right through the day, a little bit on the breezy side. Wind out of the west, 20 gusting to 40, will increase 40 gusting to 60 later this morning. We're heading for a high in the mid-teens. Clear conditions take us into the evening and overnight with a cool low of 5. Tomorrow, a repeat of today with sunshine on the way and high in the mid-teens. Coming up, we will be hearing from Journey, and when the tunes continue, we've got Madonna.
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0: journey in any way you want it. Halifax's greatest hits, 89.9 The Wave, and the folks at Tim Hortons continuing with their marketing plans. They recently launched some Harry Potter products and merchandise across Canada. They did that beginning August the 12th to celebrate the franchise's 25th anniversary and the Back to Hogwarts season. Now, Tim Hortons' limited edition seasonal merchandise lineup includes everything from Halloween costumes to tumblers. All of the Tim's Halloween merchandise is available online at the Tim Shop. Most of the options drop this week. The highly anticipated 20-ounce Timbits mummy figure mug will hit the market on the 20th of October. Halloween isn't the only merch line that Tim's has launched in the past few weeks. The brand also recently collaborated with Adidas, dropping limited edition footwear, clothing, and accessories. As we make our way to information on a Tuesday morning, a bittersweet symphony coming up after we hear from Platinum Blonde.
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6: Weather on 89.9 The Wave.
7: A mix of sun and cloud today with wind from the west gusting to 60 and a high of 14. A few clouds tonight with wind from the northwest gusting to 40, a low of 6 but down to 3 in some low-lying areas and a risk of frost. Mainly sunny tomorrow with a high of 15 and a mix of sun and cloud Thursday with a high of 19.
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1: Good morning. It's back to work for MPs in Ottawa this week. It's expected parliamentarians will continue to debate the government's economic and labor bill. There are also plans to introduce legislation focused on national defense and security procurement, according to the Canadian Press. Also this week, the federal conservatives are bringing forward legislation that would scrap federal diesel taxes and the industrial carbon tax, which it says would in part lower fuel costs for Atlantic Canadians. MPs will be on Parliament Hill until Friday, and then it's a constituency week for Thanksgiving. Halifax is building a new emergency exit road in Westwood Hills, a community cutoff during the Tantallon wildfire in 2023. The roughly 500-meter gravel route will connect Westwood Boulevard to Highway 103, giving residents a second way out. It's for evacuations and emergency crews only and will stay gated to regular traffic. Work is expected to start in early October and finish by late December, with some restoration possible next spring. Crews will work weekdays from 7 a.m. to 6 p.m., and some blasting may be needed as part of the project. A convicted Dartmouth voyeur has pleaded not guilty to five new charges. Kyle Gordon Dale Wright was arrested in June over allegations involving a female neighbor on Gaston Road. The 33-year-old faces voyeurism, break and enter with intent, trespassing at night, and two counts of breaching probation. Wright has 13 prior voyeurism convictions, according to the Chronicle Herald. A judge has set aside a one-day trial for June 11, 2027. He remains free on conditions, including a curfew and a ban on contact with the complainant. Halifax police have charged a 21-year-old woman after a stabbing in the city's North End. Officers responded late Friday night to a report of a stabbing on DaCosta Road and found a 17-year-old youth with a stab wound. The victim was taken to hospital with what police believe are non-life-threatening injuries. Alyssa Corcoran was arrested Sunday without incident. She's facing charges of aggravated assault and two counts of breaching probation. Police say the two people knew each other. A 40-year-old man is facing robbery charges after an incident at a Dartmouth Canadian Tire. Halifax police say three men

gusting to 60 and a high of 14. A few clouds tonight with wind from the northwest gusting to 40, a low of 6 but down to 3 in some low-lying areas and a risk of frost. Mainly sunny tomorrow with a high of 15 and a mix of sun and cloud Thursday with a high of 19.

0: Northern Bikes and Sheehan, pretty Halifax's greatest hits, 89.9 The Wave, and a couple of games on the road ended up in disappointment for the Halifax Mooseheads, but they did not go quietly. On the second, they took on the Moncton Wildcats in Moncton. The final score in overtime was 4-3, and then they took on St. John. The final score in overtime, 4-3. Halifax Mooseheads back in action on Thursday night. They will be at home as they host Noran Rwanda. And then on the 10th, another game at home as they host Drummondville. And face-off time for both of those games will be 7 p.m.
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6: A mix of sun and cloud today with wind from the west gusting to 60 and a high of 14. A few clouds tonight with wind from the northwest gusting to 40, a low of 6 but down to 3 in some low-lying areas and a risk of frost. Mainly sunny tomorrow with a high of 15 and a mix of sun and cloud Thursday with a high of 19.
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0: Colin James Voodoo Thing. Halifax's greatest hits, 89.9 The Wave on the 6th day of October. We've got some folks in the world of music celebrating birthdays today. Before we get into that, though, a bit of a clarification. We did announce yesterday that Sass Jordan had passed away over the weekend, and a number of outlets listed her age as 63, which was the information we had. She was, in fact, 65. Now, celebrating today, Thomas McClary, guitarist for the Commodores, celebrating his 77th birthday today. Kevin Cronin, formerly of REO Speedwagon, is 75 today. David Hidalgo, singer, songwriter, musician with Los Lobos, celebrates his 72nd birthday today. And William Butler, who plays synthesizer, bass, guitar, and percussion for Arcade Fire, celebrates his 44th birthday today.
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1: Good morning. Nova Scotia's opposition leader is demanding urgent help for families struggling with the cost of living. NDP leader Claudia Chender says power bills, groceries, and gas are piling up while the Houston government focuses on long-term energy projects. She spoke yesterday alongside a mother of two whose power bill has climbed to $600 a month. Chender is calling for on-bill discounts, arrears management for people in debt to Nova Scotia Power, a crisis fund, and home efficiency supports. The NDP also wants the tax removed from groceries and restrictive grocery covenants banned. Nova Scotia's police watchdog has cleared an off-duty Bridgewater officer in a fatal crash near Upper Tantallon. The Serious Incident Response Team says there are no reasonable grounds to believe a criminal offense occurred in the March 26th collision on Highway 103. Dashcam footage confirmed a pedestrian unexpectedly stepped into the path of the officer's personal vehicle. The man had run out of gas and was walking when he stepped into the roadway. RCMP referred the case to CERT because an off-duty officer was involved. Bridgewater's Deputy Chief Danny McPhee calls it a tragic incident and says the findings will bring a level of closure. A new levy on electric vehicles and plug-in hybrids that took effect at the start of October may influence some future purchases. Electric vehicle owners now pay an extra $500 every 2 years when they renew registration. Plug-in hybrid owners pay $250. Traditional hybrids are not affected. A provincial finance department spokesperson says the fee makes sure those drivers help pay for road repairs since they use little to no gas. Clutch Halifax manager Brianna Godette tells CBC some buyers are asking more questions about long-term costs. Guysborough County EV owner Brian Moon calls the charge unfair and a possible deterrent to other people who may be looking for those type of vehicles. The Parti Québécois is back in power in Quebec. The PQ are projected to win a minority government with 59 seats on less than 30% of the popular vote. The CAQ, which won a majority 4 years ago, were wiped out, not winning a single seat. The Liberals gained big, coming in with 40 seats, the Conservatives took 19, and the Quebec Solidaire won 9. In his victory speech, Paul St-Pierre Plamondon promised to work with other parties and be direct with Prime Minister Mark Carney, but he dreams of making Quebec a country. For his part, Liberal leader Charles Meard shut down any talk of holding a referendum, saying no way. In sports, week 4 in the NFL came to a close last night as Atlanta beat New Orleans 45-24 in an NFC South matchup. The Rays and White Sox are one win away from meeting in the American League Championship Series. Tampa Bay beat the Yankees 5-2 and Chicago edged Cleveland 4-3. Both teams have 2-0 series leads. In the NHL, Washington star Alexander Ovechkin has announced this will be his final season. On the ice last night, Ottawa beat Boston 4-1, Winnipeg topped Pittsburgh 3-2, Dallas shut out San Jose 5-0, and Tampa Bay beat Philadelphia 4-1. Now you're up to date. I'm James Faulkner.
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1: A mix of sun and cloud today with wind from the west gusting to 60 and a high of 14. A few clouds tonight with wind from the northwest gusting to 40, a low of 6 but down to 3 in some low-lying areas and a risk of frost. Mainly sunny tomorrow with a high of 15 and a mix of sun and cloud Thursday with a high of 19.
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0: Paolis, Eyes of a Stranger. Halifax's greatest hits, 89.9 The Wave, with Al kicking off a Tuesday morning with you, and it is still unclear why Farrah Fawcett blew up. Sort of. So, a Cold War-era spy satellite, named after famed Charlie's Angels actress Farrah Fawcett, recently exploded above Earth. The secretive reconnaissance craft Farrah 3 launched into orbit aboard a Titan II SLV rocket back in September of 1988 and likely remained operational for years before it exploded in September. No one knows why it blew up. As its nickname implies, Farrah 3 was just one in a series of spy satellites whose overall mission and capabilities were only fully declassified this year. The satellites were part of Program 989, a much larger espionage operation dating back to the 1960s, primarily focused on detecting and monitoring Soviet ground-based communication systems for the United States military. Incidentally, earlier Program 989 satellites were named Raquel and Ursula, named after actresses Raquel Welch and Ursula Andress.
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0: Bruce Springsteen and Dancing in the Dark. Halifax's greatest hits, 89.9 The Wave. And if you're driving in the daylight, a couple of traffic notes to pass along. First of all, beginning today through until Friday, from 7 in the morning until 6 in the evening, there is road repair work going on Dingle Road from Purcell's Cove Road through to Dingle Park. It's to facilitate road repair work. A marked detour will be in place during the work. Drivers should expect delays. Ask to use alternative routes where possible. So that kicks off today, runs through Friday, daily from 7 in the morning till 6 in the evening. And Commodore Drive between Country View and Finley Drives in operation through until Friday, October the 16th. This is evening and overnight work beginning at 7 p.m., running through until 6 the following morning to facilitate road repairs. Stop and go traffic will be in place while the work is underway. Again, drivers should expect delays in that area.
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20: A mix of sun and cloud today with wind from the west gusting to 60 and a high of 14. A few clouds tonight with wind from the northwest gusting to 40, a low of 6 but down to 3 in some low-lying areas and a risk of frost. Mainly sunny tomorrow with a high of 15 and a mix of sun and cloud Thursday with a high of 19.
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1: Good morning. It's back to work for MPs in Ottawa this week. It's expected parliamentarians will continue to debate the government's economic and labor bill. There are also plans to introduce legislation focused on national defense and security procurement, according to the Canadian Press. Also this week, the federal conservatives are bringing forward legislation that would scrap federal diesel taxes and the industrial carbon tax, which it says would in part lower fuel costs for Atlantic Canadians. MPs will be on Parliament Hill until Friday, and then it's a constituency week for Thanksgiving. Halifax is building a new emergency exit road in Westwood Hills, a community cutoff during the Tantallon wildfire in 2023. The roughly 500-meter gravel route will connect Westwood Boulevard to Highway 103, giving residents a second way out. It's for evacuations and emergency crews only and will stay gated to regular traffic. Work is expected to start in early October and finish by late December, with some restoration possible next spring. Crews will work weekdays from 7 a.m. to 6 p.m., and some blasting may be needed as part of the project. A convicted Dartmouth voyeur has pleaded not guilty to five new charges. Kyle Gordon Dale Wright was arrested in June over allegations involving a female neighbor on Gaston Road. The 33-year-old faces voyeurism, break and enter with intent, trespassing at night, and two counts of breaching probation. Wright has 13 prior voyeurism convictions, according to the Chronicle Herald. A judge has set aside a one-day trial for June 11, 2027. He remains free on conditions, including a curfew and a ban on contact with the complainant. Halifax police have charged a 21-year-old woman after a stabbing in the city's North End. Officers responded late Friday night to a report of a stabbing on DaCosta Road and found a 17-year-old youth with a stab wound. The victim was taken to hospital with what police believe are non-life-threatening injuries. Alyssa Corcoran was arrested Sunday without incident. She's facing charges of aggravated assault and two counts of breaching probation. Police say the two people knew each other. A 40-year-old man is facing robbery charges after an incident at a Dartmouth Canadian Tire. Halifax police say three men were taking merchandise from the store on Lamont Terrace Sunday night when one of them threatened staff with a knife. The other two fled in a vehicle. Officers arrived and arrested the man with the knife and seized the weapon without incident. In sports, Tampa Bay beat the Yankees 5-2 last night for a 2-0 series lead in their best-of-five series. The White Sox also have a 2-0 series lead after they edged Cleveland 4-3. In the NFL, Monday nighter, Atlanta beat New Orleans 45-24 in an NFC South matchup to close out Week 4. Washington Capitals star Alexander Ovechkin has announced this will be his final season in the NHL. On the ice last night, Ottawa beat Boston 4-1, Winnipeg topped Pittsburgh 3-2, Dallas shut out San Jose 5-0, and Tampa Bay beat Philadelphia 4-1. Now you're up to date. I'm James Faulkner.
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1: A mix of sun and cloud today with wind from the west gusting to 60 and a high of 14. A few clouds tonight with wind from the northwest gusting to 40, a low of 6 but down to 3 in some low-lying areas and a risk of frost. Mainly sunny tomorrow with a high of 15 and a mix of sun and cloud Thursday with a high of 19.

Elton John, a little crock rock on a Tuesday morning. Halifax's greatest hits, 89.9 The Wave, with a brand new Vogue Optical web poll question and play through the day today on our website. A timely topic for you. Lots of conversation about this these days. As AI continues to develop and become more integrated into our lives, have your concerns about its use increased? Now, according to Jeff Bennett from PBS, concerns about the risk of artificial intelligence erupted across tech recently. So did questions about whether the companies building it are doing enough to keep it safe. This followed the public resignation of an AI researcher at Anthropic, who said he no longer wants to take part in developing AI that could eventually advance beyond human control and pose a serious

0: threat to humanity. So as AI continues to develop and become more integrated in our lives, have your concerns about its use increased? Yes or no? You can give us your take on the topic at 899thewave.fm. Coming up, we'll be hearing from Lawrence Gowan after some Tears for Fears.
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2: A mix of sun and cloud today with wind from the west gusting to 60 and a high of 14. A few clouds tonight with wind from the northwest gusting to 40, a low of 6 but down to 3 in some low-lying areas and a risk of frost. Mainly sunny tomorrow with a high of 15 and a mix of sun and cloud Thursday with a high of 19.
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0: That's Gowan and Moonlight Desires, Halifax's greatest hits, 89.9 The Wave, 6th day of October, and some classic movies first seeing the light of day on this very day in years gone by. First of all, this was the date in 1889 that Thomas Alva Edison showed his very first motion picture. 1927, The Jazz Singer, starring Al Jolson, was released. It was the first film with a soundtrack and would win an honorary Oscar in 1928. And this day in 1960, Spartacus, directed by Stanley Kubrick, starring Kirk Douglas, premiered in New York City. And in the world of entertainment, on this day in 1991, Michael Jackson gave away the bride at Elizabeth Taylor's 7th wedding, which was held at Jackson's Neverland Ranch. The groom, construction worker Larry Fortensky, who Liz would divorce in 1997.
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1: Good morning. Nova Scotia's opposition leader is demanding urgent help for families struggling with the cost of living. NDP leader Claudia Chender says power bills, groceries, and gas are piling up while the Houston government focuses on long-term energy projects. She spoke yesterday alongside a mother of two whose power bill has climbed to $600 a month. Chender is calling for on-bill discounts, arrears management for people in debt to Nova Scotia Power, a crisis fund, and home efficiency supports. The NDP also wants the tax removed from groceries and restrictive grocery covenants banned. Nova Scotia's police watchdog has cleared an off-duty Bridgewater officer in a fatal crash near Upper Tantallon. The Serious Incident Response Team says there are no reasonable grounds to believe a criminal offense occurred in the March 26th collision on Highway 103. Dashcam footage confirmed a pedestrian unexpectedly stepped into the path of the officer's personal vehicle. The man had run out of gas and was walking when he stepped into the roadway. RCMP referred the case to CERT because an off-duty officer was involved. Bridgewater's Deputy Chief Danny McPhee calls it a tragic incident and says the findings will bring a level of closure. A new levy on electric vehicles and plug-in hybrids that took effect at the start of October may influence some future purchases. Electric vehicle owners now pay an extra $500 every 2 years when they renew registration. Plug-in hybrid owners pay $250. Traditional hybrids are not affected. A provincial finance department spokesperson says the fee makes sure those drivers help pay for road repairs since they use little to no gas. Clutch Halifax manager Brianna Godette tells CBC some buyers are asking more questions about long-term costs. Guysborough County EV owner Brian Moon calls the charge unfair and a possible deterrent to other people who may be looking for those type of vehicles. The Parti Québécois is back in power in Quebec. The PQ are projected to win a minority government with 59 seats on less than 30% of the popular vote. The CAQ, which won a majority 4 years ago, were wiped out, not winning a single seat. The Liberals gained big, coming in with 40 seats, the Conservatives took 19, and the Quebec Solidaire won 9. In his victory speech, Paul St-Pierre Plamondon promised to work with other parties and be direct with Prime Minister Mark Carney, but he dreams of making Quebec a country. For his part, Liberal leader Charles Meard shut down any talk of holding a referendum, saying no way. In sports, Week 4 in the NFL came to a close last night as Atlanta beat New Orleans 45-24 in an NFC South matchup. The Rays and White Sox are one win away from meeting in the American League Championship Series. Tampa Bay beat the Yankees 5-2 and Chicago edged Cleveland 4-3. Both teams have 2-0 series leads. In the NHL, Washington star Alexander Ovechkin has announced this will be his final season. On the ice last night, Ottawa beat Boston 4-1, Winnipeg topped Pittsburgh 3-2, Dallas shut out San Jose 5-0, and Tampa Bay beat Philadelphia 4-1. Now you're up to date. I'm James Faulkner.
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1: A mix of sun and cloud today with wind from the west gusting to 60 and a high of 14. A few clouds tonight with wind from the northwest gusting to 40, a low of 6 but down to 3 in some low-lying areas and a risk of frost. Mainly sunny tomorrow with a high of 15 and a mix of sun and cloud Thursday with a high of 19.

0: Remembering Sass Jordan. Going back again. Halifax's greatest hits, 89.9 The Wave, and we are only into the month of October. We've still got Thanksgiving and Halloween to go through. But according to a recent survey, 2% of North Americans have already finished their Christmas shopping. However, if you haven't even started yet, don't worry about it because you're in the majority. According to recent survey data, December remains the month when most people expect to wrap up their Christmas purchases. Coming up from the West Coast, we've got Chilliwack after the conglomeration known as the Traveling Wilburys.
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0: Chilliwack and What You Gonna Do? Halifax's greatest hits, 89.9 The Wave, on the 6th day of October, or 10 and 6. And this is a day to celebrate silliness. It is Mad Hatter Day. The Mad Hatter, a fictional character depicted in Alice's Adventures in Wonderland. And despite being a silly day, the selection of the date is quite logical. The Mad Hatter wears a top hat. On the front of the hat is a slip of paper that reads 10 and 6. So, 10th month, 6th day. The paper is believed to be in order to make the hat and that it costs 10 shillings, 6 pence. And back in the 8th century, mercury was used in the hat-making process called carroting. And mercury poisoning actually drove some hatters crazy. Coming up, we'll hear from Toto. Ahead of that, some Fleetwood Mac.
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6: A mix of sun and cloud today with wind from the west gusting to 60 and a high of 14. A few clouds tonight with wind from the northwest gusting to 40, a low of 6 but down to 3 in some low-lying areas and a risk of frost. Mainly sunny tomorrow with a high of 15 and a mix of sun and cloud Thursday with a high of 19.
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4: Good morning. It's back to work for MPs in Ottawa this week. It's expected parliamentarians will continue to debate the government's economic and labor bill. There are also plans to introduce legislation focused on national defense and security procurement, according to the Canadian Press. Also this week, the federal conservatives are bringing forward legislation that would scrap federal diesel taxes and the industrial carbon tax, which it says would in part lower fuel costs for Atlantic Canadians. MPs will be on Parliament Hill until Friday, and then it's a constituency week for Thanksgiving. Halifax is building a new emergency exit road in Westwood Hills, a community cutoff during the Tantallon wildfire in 2023. The roughly 500-meter gravel route will connect Westwood Boulevard to Highway 103, giving residents a second way out. It's for evacuations and emergency crews only and will stay gated to regular traffic. Work is expected to start in early October and finish by late December, with some restoration possible next spring. Crews will work weekdays from 7 a.m. to 6 p.m., and some blasting may be needed as part of the project. A convicted Dartmouth voyeur has pleaded not guilty to five new charges. Kyle Gordon Dale Wright was arrested in June over allegations involving a female neighbor on Gaston Road. The 33-year-old faces voyeurism, break and enter with intent, trespassing at night, and two counts of breaching probation. Wright has 13 prior voyeurism convictions, according to the Chronicle Herald. A judge has set aside a one-day trial for June 11, 2027. He remains free on conditions, including a curfew and a ban on contact with the complainant. Halifax police have charged a 21-year-old woman after a stabbing in the city's North End. Officers responded late Friday night to a report of a stabbing on DaCosta Road and found a 17-year-old youth with a stab wound. The victim was taken to hospital with what police believe are non-life-threatening injuries. Alyssa Corcoran was arrested Sunday without incident. She's facing charges of aggravated assault and two counts of breaching probation. Police say the two people knew each other. A 40-year-old man is facing robbery charges after an incident at a Dartmouth Canadian Tire. Halifax police say three men were taking merchandise from the store on Lamont Terrace Sunday night when one of them threatened staff with a knife. The other two fled in a vehicle. Officers arrived and arrested the man with the knife and seized the weapon without incident. In sports, Tampa Bay beat the Yankees 5-2 last night for a 2-0 series lead in their best-of-five series. The White Sox also have a 2-0 series lead after they edged Cleveland 4-3. In the NFL, Monday nighter, Atlanta beat New Orleans 45-24 in an NFC South matchup to close out Week 4. Washington Capitals star Alexander Ovechkin has announced this will be his final season in the NHL. On the ice last night, Ottawa beat Boston 4-1, Winnipeg topped Pittsburgh 3-2, Dallas shut out San Jose 5-0, and Tampa Bay beat Philadelphia 4-1. Now you're up to date. I'm James Faulkner.
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4: A mix of sun and cloud today with wind from the west gusting to 60 and a high of 14. A few clouds tonight with wind from the northwest gusting to 40, a low of 6 but down to 3 in some low-lying areas and a risk of frost. Mainly sunny tomorrow with a high of 15 and a mix of sun and cloud Thursday with a high of 19.

0: Blondie's One Way or Another, Halifax's greatest hits, 89.9 The Wave. Thank you for letting us be part of what you've got going on for Tuesday morning. Hope that you'll join in the conversation with our Vogue Optical web poll question in play through the day today. As AI continues to develop and become more integrated into our lives, have your concerns about its use increased? Researchers are warning that rapid advancement toward artificial superintelligence could lead to autonomous systems that humans cannot shut down or even understand. And incidents involving AI agents bypassing web restrictions to communicate across multiple websites or breach government systems have triggered investigations. So how you feeling? As AI continues to develop and become more integrated into our lives, have your concerns about its use increased? Yes or no? Our Vogue Optical web poll question to be found on our website at 89.9thewave.fm. Coming up, a check on the forecast, and then a number one from Ace of Base.
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9: A mix of sun and cloud today with wind from the west gusting to 60 and a high of 14. A few clouds tonight with wind from the northwest gusting to 40, a low of 6 but down to 3 in some low-lying areas and a risk of frost. Mainly sunny tomorrow with a high of 15 and a mix of sun and cloud Thursday with a high of 19.
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0: Ace of Base and Don't Turn Around. Halifax's greatest hits, 89.9 The Wave, where we are getting set to present the class of 1985, coming up on Saturday, and again on Holiday Monday, beginning at noon, 6 solid hours of musical memories from 1985, brought to you by the folks at Kia, right here on 89.9 The Wave. Getting set to kick off today's edition of the 89.9 Minute Music Marathon, brought to you by the folks at Souls in Motion. Opening segment will include some Brian Adams, OMC, and Bon Jovi. And coming up with the tunes, continue a little visit to La Isla Bonita.
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Brian Adams, a one-night love affair on the 89.9 Minute Music Marathon. Coming up, we'll be hearing from Genesis, Santana with Rob Thomas on the way. Here's Lionel Richie. 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

Alanis Morissette and You Learn from 89.9 The Wave. As the music marathon continues, we'll put on the cardigans, we'll hear from Steeler's Wheel. And from the Music Almanac, this was the day in 1987, George Michael released the single Faith from the album of the same name. It would go on to become the Billboard Song of the Year for 1988. And here's a song that George Michael started writing when he was 17 years of age, along with Andrew Ridgely. This is Wham! Careless Whisper on The Wave.

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Don Henley's The End of the Innocents, Halifax's Greatest Hits, 89.9 The Wave, on the way to 10 o'clock, and that's going to wrap it up for Mrs. Baldwin's third favorite son. Time to pack up my crayons and get out of here. Enjoy the rest of your day. We'll be back tomorrow to kick off a hump day together as we continue toward a holiday weekend. Meantime, the music marathon will continue into the 10 o'clock hour. We're going for a musical ride with Trooper. We've got R.E.M. on the way. We're going up, down with Billy Joel. Here's Platinum Blonde. Somebody, somewhere, on the wave.

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3: A mix of sun and cloud today with wind from the west gusting to 60 and a high of 14. A few clouds tonight with wind from the northwest gusting to 40, a low of 6 but down to 3 in some low-lying areas and a risk of frost. Mainly sunny tomorrow with a high of 15 and a mix of sun and cloud Thursday with a high of 19.
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6: Mix of sun and cloud through the afternoon. Brisk westerly wind, though. The high of 14. We'll see a few clouds tonight. The wind will be shifting around to the northwest through the evening and a low of 6 degrees, maybe even plus 3 in low-lying areas, bringing a risk of frost. Maybe sunny tomorrow and 15. Sun and cloud and a slight chance of showers Thursday, but a high of 19 expected.
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6: Mix of sun and cloud through the afternoon. Brisk westerly wind, though. The high of 14. We'll see a few clouds tonight. The wind will be shifting around to the northwest through the evening and a low of 6 degrees, maybe even plus 3 in low-lying areas, bringing a risk of frost. Maybe sunny tomorrow and 15. Sun and cloud and a slight chance of showers Thursday, but a high of 19 expected.
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5: Mix of sun and cloud through the afternoon. Brisk westerly wind, though. The high of 14. We'll see a few clouds tonight. The wind will be shifting around to the northwest through the evening and a low of 6 degrees, maybe even plus 3 in low-lying areas, bringing a risk of frost. Maybe sunny tomorrow and 15. Sun and cloud and a slight chance of showers Thursday, but a high of 19 expected.
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Greatest hits for the Maritimes, that Sky and Some Kind of Wonderful. Matthew Wilder, Break My Stride, kicking off 2 o'clock for us. I'm Nathan. Good afternoon, Paolas and Blondie, after Tears for Fears and Shouts.

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0: Blondie and Heart of Glass. Greatest hits for the Maritimes. If you walk into a convenience store, it's almost like there's a whole cooler now just for energy drinks. And kids shouldn't be consuming them. They can contain up to 300 milligrams of caffeine. Caffeine should be limited to 100 milligrams for those between 12 and 18. And any children younger than 12 should avoid it outright. And there, even in a Coke or a Pepsi, there's caffeine. 23% of 12th graders, 20% of those in grade 10, and 18% of 8th graders not only have consumed energy drinks, but they drink them on a daily basis. Abnormal heartbeats, increased heart rate, sleep problems, dehydration, high blood pressure, and seizures can result. These don't sound like they should be problems of high school kids. No. So, but you look at the colorful cans and the clever marketing, you know who they're wanting to buy these products.
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7: Mix of sun and clouds through the afternoon. Brisk westerly wind, though. The high of 14. We'll see a few clouds tonight. The wind will be shifting around to the northwest through the evening and a low of 6 degrees, maybe even plus 3 in low-lying areas, bringing a risk of frost. Maybe sunny tomorrow and 15. Sun and cloud and a slight chance of showers Thursday, but a high of 19 expected.

Platinum Blonde, Standing in the Dark, Greatest Hits for the Maritimes. I'm Nathan, and hey, good afternoon. Hope you're doing well. The 89.9 The Wave Vogue Optical Web Poll question. Now that we know a little more about AI and it's becoming even more of a presence in our daily lives, are you more concerned about it than you were before? Yes or no? Now, some people may be so, but others, you know, the more you know, the fear of the unknown, when the unknown becomes a little more known, maybe you've eased up a little bit. What do you think? At 899thewave.fm.

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Greatest hits for the Maritimes, Paul Jans, Send Me a Miracle. Bee Gees sued their manager on this day in history. They thought they were getting ripped off. $180 million. Here they are with Stayin' Alive.

0: Greatest Hits with Maritimes, Bon Jovi, Wanted Dead or Alive, Tom Cochran, No Regrets, and Staying Alive, the Bee Gees, who sued their former manager on this day in 1980 for $136 million, claiming unpaid royalties and fraud. They signed a contract with their manager back in 1968, and they said they were too young to understand what they were signing. It eventually got settled out of court, so obviously there was some form of payment there. But I don't know if that's an admission of guilt or just let's make this go away. There's no doubt, you know, people smell money and they can take advantage of people. But anyway, $136 million lawsuit filed by the Bee Gees on this day in history. Coming up next, Paul McCartney. It's Band on the Run.
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Here's TLC. This is No Scrubs.

0: spoons, you know, the motions, greatest hits for the Maritimes is, well, you flip over another page on the calendar, if you have a calendar, or maybe it's on your phone, you don't worry about it, but there are 86 days left in the year. That's hard for me to wrap my head around, but it does look more and more like autumn each and every day, and you see more leaves on the ground, and it is what it is, but we're only 25 days until Halloween, 26 days until the end of daylight saving time, and 80 days until Christmas. So, I mean, 80, yeah, but it's gonna go very quickly. Speaking of weather, that's coming up, and so is Tom Petty.
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6: Mix of sun and clouds through the afternoon. Brisk westerly wind, though. The high of 14. We'll see a few clouds tonight. The wind will be shifting around to the northwest through the evening and a low of 6 degrees, maybe even plus 3 in low-lying areas, bringing a risk of frost. Maybe sunny tomorrow and 15. Sun and cloud and a slight chance of showers Thursday, but a high of 19 expected.

0: Bare Naked Ladies, it's all been done before. Greatest hits for the Maritimes. I'm Nathan, and I was talking about the fact that, you know, Halloween is this far away and Christmas is this far away, but we never mentioned Thanksgiving. And that's coming up, of course, Monday. And we're going to get in every long weekend. We like to bring you specialty shows. And this weekend is no different. On Saturday, beginning at noon, and again Monday at noon, brought to you by our friends at Kia, we're going to bring you the Class of 85. It's going to be a ton of fun. The music and the memories. You were probably on, maybe you took your date to go watch Back to the Future. Huge movie, the biggest movie of the year. Goonies, Rocky IV, Rambo First Blood, also big at the box office. We Are the World was recorded, and Live Aid. It was Year of Live Aid, which included that legendary performance by Queen at Wembley. So, again, the music, the memories, and all the fun Saturday and Monday.
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3: Well, good afternoon. It's been 2 years since the launch of the school lunch program. That is now available to all students at all 373 public schools across the province. The Deputy Education Minister says they've served over 12 million lunches over that time. And Tracy Barbrick told the Public Accounts Committee on Human Resources today that it's helping with nutrition, affordability, and employment.
4: We are producing potentially some version of 1,000 employment opportunities attached to this program. So in addition to the local home and the reduction of costs for a family, it's also the opportunity for jobs across this province, sometimes in geographies where good jobs with pensions and benefits are less prevalent than in other areas.
3: The deputy minister says about 5% of the cost to administer the program is recovered through the pay what you can model. This year, the program was expanded into high schools. Well, Nova Scotia is giving more than $2.75 million to 100 emergency service organizations to strengthen emergency response. The province has fire departments, hazardous materials units, and ground search and rescue crews will receive up to $30,000 each through the Emergency Services Provider Fund. Emergency Management Minister Kim Maslin says the funding helps ensure crews have the equipment they need to respond safely and effectively. Grants can cover up to 90% of eligible product costs or project costs for items like protective gear, rescue tools, and communications equipment. Regional funding applications remain open until October 31st. King's District RCMP have charged a 46-year-old North Kentville man with impaired driving of a propane truck after he caused a propane leak in New Minas. Police say the man filled a large tank on Commercial Street and then drove off with a propane truck with the hose still attached. Happened last Tuesday evening. The hose damaged the tank, triggered a major leak, and struck another vehicle, its driver receiving treatment for injuries on scene. The company that owned the truck was notified and contacted the driver. Officers noted signs of alcohol impairment. When the truck driver returned, his breath samples registered 180 and 170 milligrams percent. That's three times the legal limit. He is facing a court date in November. Family of a 23-year-old Cape Breton mother killed in a hit-and-run is appealing for information nearly 7 months after her death. Cape Breton Regional Police say they found Cassie Reed's body near the Lewisburg Highway in Hills Road on March 18th. Police believe she was struck the previous night. Investigators were looking for a 2024 or 2025 Buick Encore Avenir, but police have not released its color. Reed's cousin, Jessica Biron, telling CTV, the family has heard little in recent months and believes someone knows what happened. Police say the traffic safety unit continues to investigate, but no arrests have been made. Emera and Canadian Utilities have agreed to merge in what the companies say is the largest merger in Canadian history, creating a utility powerhouse worth about $72 billion. The Halifax-based Emera and Calgary-based Canadian Utilities announced the all-share deal today. The combined company will keep the Emera name and its headquarters in Halifax, serving about 6 million customers. Emera CEO Scott Balfour says the merger gives the company the scale and financial capacity to meet growing energy demand and power Canada's growth ambitions. ATCO will spin off into a separate industrial services company. The deal still needs shareholder and regulatory approval and is expected to close in late 2027. And a new poll is finding people in Atlantic Canada are more impressed by the work of the federal government than by their respective provincial governments. New data from Narrative Research finds support for the federal government is up across the region, 73% in Nova Scotia, 72% in New Brunswick and PEI. Now, there is a gulf when it comes to provincial support, however. In New Brunswick, just one-third of residents say they're satisfied with the performance of the Holt government. In PEI, just 18% respondents say they're satisfied with Premier Rob Lance's government. Meanwhile, 26% of Nova Scotians say they're satisfied with the Houston government. Narrative's Margaret Wrigley says provincial governments are facing challenges as residents focus on issues like health care, affordability, and government spending. In sports, the Dartmouth Dry look to sweep their way into the Nova Scotia Senior Baseball League Championships tonight, facing the Kentville Wildcats at Memorial Park at 7 o'clock. Dartmouth leading the series 3-0. In the baseball playoffs, the Dodgers and the Braves are tied at a game apiece in the NLDS. Brewers lead the Padres 2-0 in theirs. And in the NHL, the Leafs host the Predators. The Canadiens take on the Hurricanes. And the Senators are in Detroit. Now you're up to date. I'm Sheldon McLeod.
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3: Mix of sun and cloud through the afternoon. Brisk westerly wind, though. The high of 14. We'll see a few clouds tonight. The wind will be shifting around to the northwest through the evening and a low of 6 degrees, maybe even plus 3 in low-lying areas, bringing a risk of frost. Maybe sunny tomorrow and 15. Sun and cloud and a slight chance of showers Thursday, but a high of 19 expected.
5: Halifax traffic, no recent accidents confirmed, but we do still have some significant slowdowns already. Your worst spots are the McKay approaches on both Massachusetts and Barrington. Meanwhile, we also have considerable volume slowing things down on the North Street approach to the McDonald, as well as on Quinpool, Connaught, and Barrington coming out of the downtown core.

The Pursuit of Happiness, and She's So Young. Greatest Hits for the Maritimes, Kenny Loggins before that, and Danger Zone. We've got Bonnie Tyler after the Four Seasons.

0: Sarah McLachlan's Building a Mystery, Greatest Hits for the Maritimes, and Bonnie Tyler holding out for a hero. I'm Nathan. Good afternoon. Hope you're doing well. So what social platforms are you all on? Facebook, that's for us old folk. That's okay. I'm on Facebook. I admit it. I'm getting up there. There's nothing wrong with that. Instagram, Snapchat, TikTok. How about LinkedIn? It's for, you know, business professionals. It's thought of as the business professional one, but now more and more people are using that platform to find dates. Yeah. Even though the platform is built for professional networking, 22% of workers have sent or answered a LinkedIn message with romantic intention. So that's one in five, while 12% have actually entered in a relationship that began on LinkedIn. Now, one of the main reasons is people consider profile information more honest and trustworthy, as opposed to making up a bunch of stuff to look impressive to a potential suitor. I would think it's equally as likely that they're not being completely honest on LinkedIn, but maybe more on a professional level to look more attractive to a potential employer as well.
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0: The Clash and Should I Stay or Should I Go? Greatest hits for the Maritimes. NFL football fans, it's all about the football, right? Not what the fans are wearing. I kind of feel like Taylor Swift changed this a little bit because now it's in the news what Travis Kelce wears when he go watches football games. He was at the Chiefs-Raider game on Sunday, and the New York Post wrote an article saying his outfit was worth $94,350. And they stripped it down to everything he was wearing, how much his blazer cost, how much his shirt cost, the fact that he had on $1,000 sunglasses, a $77,000 watch, and even the duffel bag was worth $6,500. So, people are definitely watching more than the game now, that's for sure.
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8: Mix of sun and cloud through the afternoon. Brisk westerly wind, though. The high of 14. We'll see a few clouds tonight. The wind.

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0: Greatest hits for the Maritimes, Dirty Water, that is Rock and High to Eagles. Before that, Heartache Tonight, and if you're a fan, and maybe it's not in the cards for you to go to Vegas and see him at Sphere, that'll cost you a pretty penny. Take It to the Limit, the music and legacy of the Eagles tribute show is coming to the Rebecca Cohn Auditorium on Thursday. So if you want to check that out again, you know, it's not Eagles, but it'll be a really, really good show.
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4: Well, good afternoon. A Cape Breton woman has been sentenced to 8 years in prison for the stabbing death of Natasha Leroy. Carol Ann Dermody of North Sydney pleaded guilty to manslaughter last month. The 28-year-old was originally charged with second-degree murder in the 2023 killing. Justice Patrick Duncan calls the attack callous and unprovoked. He says Dermody stabbed the unarmed and intoxicated 48-year-old mother of six three times in the abdomen at a Millville home. With credit for time served, Dermody has about 4 years and 3 months left. She also faces a lifetime weapons ban and a DNA order. 40-year-old Eastern Shore hockey dad has been banned from hockey Nova Scotia games for 4 months after harassing a young referee. Now, the man agreed to a peace bond in Dartmouth Provincial Court last week, resulting in a mischief charge being dismissed, according to CBC. Crown Prosecutor Carla Ball says the referee experienced fear during the February incident at the Eastern Shore Community Center in Muscadamin Harbor. RCMP described the verbal attacks as hate-motivated and linked to the referee's race. The man must also have no contact with the referee or family for 1 year. If the referee is officiating, the man is not allowed in the arena. Hockey Nova Scotia says about 30% of referees quit after their first year because of abuse by spectators. Nova Scotia students have been served more than 12 million meals since the school lunch program was launched 2 years ago. The Deputy Minister of Education gave that update to members of the Standing Committee on Human Resources. Tracy Barbrick says the pay what you can model means there's no stigma attached for any families who cannot afford the $6.50 per meal.
5: Right now, about 5% of the cost of delivering school lunches is collected back through the pay what you can model. It was a little higher a couple of years ago. It was around 10% in year one. That's decreased to about 5% for different reasons that we don't always know, but we can assume it's sort of affordability and efforts in that space.
4: There's about a 50% uptake on average for students who take part of the program that is now offered in every school across the province, with high schools being added in this year. Some Nova Scotians worry about rising heating costs after the province narrowed eligibility for its rebate program. Applications for the Heating Assistance Rebate Program opened last Thursday. It offers eligible households up to $400. Now, the government lowered income thresholds last year. Individuals now need a net income of $30,000 or less. Families need $45,000 or less. NDP critic Susan LeBlanc says 64,000 people lost access due to the changes. Advocate Miriam Williams of ACORN calls the limits unacceptable as colder weather approaches, according to Global News. Service Nova Scotia Minister Jill Balser says the budget sits at just over $33 million amid a large provincial deficit. Canadian Taxpayers Federation is calling on Tim Houston's government to cut spending, borrowing, and taxes in the province. The group's pre-budget submission says the province plans to borrow $1.2 billion this year and keep borrowing through 2030. The CTF says that would push net debt to $36 billion, with interest costs topping $1 billion this year. Atlantic Director Devin Drover says spending cuts could save nearly $2.4 billion and end borrowing next year. The CTF also wants the provincial HST rate cut by 1.5 percentage points and business tax rates reduced by 20%. The Thanksgiving turkey dinner for four is expected to cost 10% more this year. That's according to Dalhousie University's Agri-Food Analytics Lab. They estimate the traditional meal will hit $35.72, up $3.24 from 2025, when the basket rose just 0.6%. Dr. Sylvain Charlevoix says an extra $3.24 may look modest, but it matters to households watching every grocery dollar. Turkey remains the cheapest main course, with ham close behind at $36.37. Lamb and lobster cost a lot more. An estimate uses advertised prices only, so the lab says in-store deals could cost you less if you shop around. In sports, Nova Scotia senior baseball action. Tonight's game four between the Kentville Wildcats and Dartmouth Dry has been postponed due to field conditions in the Valley. It has been rescheduled for tomorrow at Memorial Park at 7 o'clock. Dartmouth leads the series 3-0, looking for the sweep tomorrow. In baseball playoffs, the Dodgers and the Braves are tied at a game apiece in their NLDS. The Brewers lead the Padres 2-0 in theirs. And in the NHL, the Maple Leafs host the Predators. The Canadiens take on the Hurricanes. And the Senators are in Detroit. Now you're up to date. I'm Sheldon McLeod.
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4: Overnight, a few clouds. A brisk westerly wind will veer around to the northwest through the evening. A low expected of 6, down to +3 in low-lying areas. Got a risk of frost. Mainly sunny, 14 degrees for Wednesday afternoon. Mix of sun and cloud for Thursday with a slight chance of showers and a high of 19.
6: Halifax traffic. One recent accident we're aware of, that's at Kearney Lake and Grosvenor. It is causing a bit of a slowdown on Kearney Lake Road in both directions, but really just around that intersection. Elsewhere, it's busy and slow across the peninsula this afternoon. Fortunately, that's not really out of the ordinary anymore. A few spots that may be a little worse than usual. It includes Massachusetts' approach to the McKay, north to the McDonald, Connaught at Bears Road, and Barrington, which is pretty much a crawl from the south end all the way to the north end roundabout.
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Thomas Dolby, She Blinded Me with Science. Greatest hits for the Maritimes, the All Ladies, Feel Good Drive Home, and Brian Adams, Cuts Like a Knife.

0: Diana Ross, I'm coming out. Greatest Hits with Maritime, Stars and Boy from Baltimore, and Brian Adams, Cuts Like a Knife. Yeah, he rose to international stardom in the 1980s. He was a high school dropout at 16 years old. He wanted to sing for Sweeney Todd, so he quit school to do that. And many people don't know, he was actually at Live Aid in Philadelphia. He was one of the performers. He had just released Reckless the year prior. So that was the album that shot him into the stratosphere. But we heard the title track from his release prior to that, Cuts Like a Knife, which came in 1983.
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0: Blue Rodeo, Till I Have Myself Again, Greatest Hits for the Maritimes, and Rembrandts, I'll Be There for You. 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
6: Overnight, a few clouds. A brisk westerly wind will veer around to the northwest through the evening. A low expected of 6, down to plus 3 in low-lying areas. We've got a risk of frost. Mainly sunny, 14 degrees for Wednesday afternoon. Mix of sun and cloud for Thursday with a slight chance of showers and a high of 19.
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0: Got My Mind Set on You, George Harrison, greatest hits for the Maritimes, and Paul Jans, Every Little Cheer. 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
7: Overnight, a few clouds, brisk westerly wind will veer around to the northwest through the evening. A low expected of 6, down to plus 3 in low-lying areas. Got a risk of frost. Mainly sunny, 14 degrees for Wednesday afternoon. Mix of sun and cloud for Thursday with a slight chance of showers and a high of 19.

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0: 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Halifax's greatest hits.
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